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1: 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Cause I love you so much.

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1: 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I'm not the good girl you should know.

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1: 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This ain't no disco. It ain't no country club either.

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